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Here's Luke Combs with Beautiful Crazy. Chase Matthew next.

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1: He's a ranch hand in a pinch, man. Hotter than the red on the cattle brand. 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

if you've been listening to me for a while, like over the last few years, you probably know one of the ways to my heart. If you don't, a reminder in about 6 minutes on

0: John Michael Montgomery, Life's a Dance on Radio USA, where I want to wish you a happy National Chocolate Chip Cookie Day. That is probably one of the easiest ways to my heart. Just make a fresh-baked chocolate chip cookie. Seriously, simple. You can thank Ruth Graves Wakefield, owner of Toll House in Whitman, Massachusetts, for the chocolate chip cookie. She created the recipe in the 1930s, serving her Toll House chocolate crunch cookie to go with the restaurant's vanilla ice cream. And get this, the recipe actually happened by accident. Ruth added broken pieces of a Nestle semi-sweet chocolate bar to her cookie dough, expecting them to melt into the batter. Well, the chocolate bits didn't melt. They held their shape, and the chocolate chip cookie was born. You know, I'm going to have to run to the gas station quick and get some chocolate chip cookies off the shelf. This is kind of the time of the night where some of the area gas stations bake them fresh. Oh, man. Yeah, I'm going to have to. BRB.
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0: man, that's George Straits on 99.9 Radio USA. Some good news. For decades, the company Scoot and Surf has supported the surfing community in Long Beach, New York, by providing surf lessons. They recently gave another big boost to people enjoying the beach by donating rescue boards to Long Beach lifeguards. Each specialized rescue board is dedicated to the memory of a Long Beach lifeguard. While lifeguards use motorized water vehicles for daily patrols, the rescue boards, equipped with hand grips, can lead to a faster response when the lifeguards encounter people struggling in the water. Always great to see these resources donated and sent out. I mean, anything that'll help a rescue go for the better, I'd say, yeah, send it on out if you can. It's Radio USA. John Party, next.
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0: 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On this day back in 1987, the FCC voted 4-0 to rescind the Fairness Doctrine, which required radio and TV stations to present balanced coverage of controversial issues.
1: 40 HP Johnson on a flat-bottom metal boat. Coke cans and BB guns, barbed wire and old fence posts.

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more likely to be cool with jury duty, men or women? Some thoughts on that in about, let's say, 8 minutes on Radio USA.

0: I would call jury duty a good time, but teach their own, I guess. It's Radio USA. And what's something you don't want to see in the mailbox? Jury summons is probably pretty high on that list. A new poll asked, if you were being called for jury duty, would you prefer to serve or to not serve? You already got the summons. Making it magically disappear isn't an option. Somewhat surprisingly, 34% say they'd rather serve on a jury. 44% would prefer not to. 21% aren't sure. Midwesterners, 37%, are more likely to say they'd be down to sit on a jury than other people in other areas of the country. And men are also more likely to be cool with it than women. Boomers are more likely to be into it. I don't know, jury duty. It seems like a lot. You have to do your civic duty, obviously, but it is a pretty big commitment. Maybe you're looking to get out of it. Here's a few perhaps joking responses to consider. I can't go anywhere without my therapy cobra. I wear Crocs in public. I prefer Subway to Jersey Mike's. Van Halen peaked with Gary Cherone. Or, ever since I was bitten by a radioactive spider, I shoot webs. That ought to get you out of there.
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Tennessee made it easier to keep raccoons as pets. RFK Jr. protested the move because he says it's rude to play with your food.

0: Mary Chapin Carpenter on Radio USA. A Colombian man is, shall we say, wigging out after being taken into custody by authorities in Barcelona. Why? Well, he tried to smuggle coke into the country, hidden under his hairpiece. Airport security grew suspicious because the toupee was oversized and poorly fit. I wonder what's going on there. Leading them to believe they needed more than just the fashion police to deal with the situation. They asked the man, whose name hasn't been released, to remove the wig, and when they did, they found a bag containing a kilo of cocaine taped to his head. A police statement said there's no limit to the inventiveness of drug traffickers trying to mock controls. Sounds like there's also no limit to people stupidly believing that their disguise is going to work. I said what I said. 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

99.9 Radio USA. I'm Raleigh D. That does it for me. But after midnight with Granger Smith's up next, and Scott starts your day with you tomorrow morning at 6 a.m. Hey, thanks so much for spending some time with me today, and I'll see you.

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5: Well, happy Wednesday, everybody. Welcome to show number 1671. It's After Midnight. I'm your host, Granger Smith. Got so much good country music to play for you, and I've got some good news I want to read for you, so hang tight for that. I've also got some Nashville news. Ann Hudson coming here with stories about your favorite stars out there in Nashville. And all this starts right here. Middle of the work week begins now. It's After Midnight.

0: screwed. All right, here's a good news story. A 15-month-old New York boy has gone home for the first time after spending his entire life in hospitals. Anthony was born prematurely by emergency C-section in April 2025 and was later diagnosed with a rare form of epilepsy that causes frequent seizures. He received specialized care, physical therapy, occupational therapy, and medication at several hospitals. And Anthony still needs care around the clock, but his mother, Jackie, says that he is smiley and happy, and she is doing well after his diagnosis, I can imagine.
1: That's good news.
0: That's incredible. That's a long, 15 months is a long time.
1: And that's the only place he's ever known up until now. He gets to come home. That's
0: I bet his parents are so happy. That's good news.
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0: 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We would be with a band, we'd be in a production meeting, and we would think about this way in music. 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We would forget about the thousands, and we would impact the one, because we knew that that's what mattered. 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

0: flag still waving tonight? Because you're working. 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

I got a topic I want to discuss next hour. This has been a good one for us. What did you do as a kid that you got away with? What story comes in your head when you think of that? Let me know. 866-607-8383, and we'll talk next hour.

0: Hey, Granger, it's Amy from Colorado Springs, Colorado. I'm on my way to work this morning as a nurse. I have a busy 12-hour shift ahead of me. Hope everyone has a great day. Thank you for everything you do.
1: You got a busy life, Amy, but it's a worthwhile one. Thank you for calling.

0: Stick around. Ann Hudson is coming up with the latest buzz from Nashville. And give us a tease of what you got coming up.
1: All right, Granger, did you see ESPN announce the college football anthem? Curious what you think. I'll tell you coming up in your Nashville news next.

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1: So ESPN has announced the anthem for the upcoming 26-27 college football season, and it's none other than Shaboozey and Gunna. They combine on this new song called High Noon. Get it high noon, shut it down. Shaboozey said that he's excited for the song to be a part of the energy, tradition, and memories of game day. Jake Owen told this hilarious story about being in LA when he walked into a busy coffee shop, looked around for a place to sit, and that's when a stranger made room for him.

0: Jake and the stranger just sat there talking, got into a conversation, and that's when Jake realized.
1: And I'm like, yo, Ben, I'd love to hear your music sometime. Where can I hear it? And that is when he said, Soundgarden. In that moment, I realized I was sitting there the whole time talking to Ben Shepherd from Soundgarden.
0: That's so cool and so LA. Good for Jake Owen.
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6: Welcome to Wednesday, everybody. Halfway through the work week, it's After Midnight. I'm your host, Granger Smith. I've got this topic. What did you do as a kid that you got away with? Maybe you got a story for me. 866-607-8383. I've also got Earl Dibbles Jr., the country boy. He's got a dumb criminal story to share with us. All this here with a bunch of good country music. Hour number two starts right now.

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1: Our topic of the hour has been a good one. We've ran this for several days now, and I've gotten some really good phone calls, and I think we could keep going because you haven't called me yet, and you've got a good story. The question is this. What is something you did as a kid, maybe some trouble you got into, that you got away with? Confess it now on the show, 866-607-8383.
2: Hey, this is Jordan. Something I got away with is my mama bought us a go-kart for Christmas one year, and the guys that sold it to her at the shop kind of test drove it kind of hard. So when I got home, I took it down in the hills and hollers, and it quit on me, and I blamed it on them. So they fixed it for free.
1: You weren't totally wrong. I mean, maybe they actually did do some damage. And if the fact that they fixed it means that they felt guilty about something they did. But either way, it needs to be said that running through the holler with a go-kart is a pretty good way to grow up. 866-607-8383.
3: 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I got away with everything. 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But I got away with it all at the time. There was no proof.
1: Ain't that the truth? Your conscience is the only thing that's going to get you. But yeah, without surveillance everywhere, who's going to know? Without phone tracking, 866-607-8383.
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0: Hey, Granger, my name is Cody. I'm calling from Tulsa, Oklahoma. Just calling to see how you are doing. Hope you're having a great night. Have a good one.
1: Appreciate you, Cody. Thank you for calling, brother.

So a Craigslist exchange went terribly wrong, landing a thief in jail with a swollen shut eye, and you'll never believe what it was all about. Earl is going to share this dumb criminal story with us next. Playing.

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1: I'm Earl Dibbles Jr. I'm a country boy. I'm an honest boy, too, and crime don't pay. I got a story to

0: prove it. A man's in custody in Oklahoma after attempting to steal a pair of Balenciaga shoes. The victim was selling her shoes on a site called OfferUp and arranged to meet the suspect at 7-Eleven. That's when the suspect pulled out a firearm and demanded the property from the victim. Despite giving up the shoes, the victim says she was able to reach into the car and take one of those shoes back as they drove away. Police got involved and started chasing that old suspect, who eventually crashed into a pole. Evidence of the crash can be found in his mugshot, including an eye that was swollen shut. All over some little shoes. That's dumb.
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5: Hey, thank y'all for starting your Wednesday here with me on After Midnight. I'm Granger Smith, your host, and I've got some things written down here that went down on this day in history I want to talk about coming up. Plus some Nashville news with Ann Hudson. She's coming in here to tell you about your favorite stars in Nashville and what they're up to and all the stories they got going on. Hang tight for all of this here early on a Wednesday. I'm glad you're with me.

You know, we take these for granted today, and maybe more times than not are annoyed by them, especially when we're in a hurry. I'm talking about the stoplight. I'll share some interesting news about the stoplight coming up on this day in history, plus some other things that went down in Tucson's. Hang tight.

0: loves talking about history. And he's even got the diploma to prove it. It's time for This Day in History on After Midnight with Granger Smith.
1: On this day, August the 5th, 1305, William Wallace, who led Scottish resistance to England, was captured by the English near Glasgow and transported to London for trial and execution. 1858, the transatlantic telegraph cable was completed. 1861, Abraham Lincoln imposed the first federal income tax. 1914, the first electric traffic signal was installed, the stoplight. 1936, American athlete Jesse Owens won the 200 meter in the world record time, 20.7 seconds, his third gold medal of the Berlin Olympics. 1957, American Bandstand premiered on ABC. 1962, Marilyn Monroe was found dead. 1983, Risky Business, starring Tom Cruise, premiered. And some famous birthdays include astronaut Neil Armstrong, actor Jesse Williams, Olympic track star Lolo Jones, and director James Gunn. Those are just a few things that went down on this day in history.
0: Thanks for hanging out here on After Midnight with Granger Smith.
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You know, I brought this up last hour, and I still want to. I want to hear your thoughts. I want to get a good story from you. What did you do as a kid that you got away with? Call and share 866-607-8383. Hey, it's 9 o'clock.

0: Yeah, we just wanted to say we're out here on the middle of Lake Murray fishing for striper. Have a great night.
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0: Ann Hudson is about to jump on and share some Nashville news with us. 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
1: Aw, Granger, we have baby news. We love baby news. I got the scoop about Parker McCollum's new baby coming up in your Nashville news next.

0: news from Nashville's Music Row. It's Ann Hudson.
1: So Parker McCollum and his wife, Haley Ray, delivered their second son. His name is Rocker Tommy Light McCollum. Rocker weighed in at 8 pounds, 7 ounces. They posted a carousel of pictures on Instagram saying, "Thank you, Jesus, for another healthy baby boy." They're so in love with their little man. They've been married since 2022, and they welcomed their son, Major Yancey Tyler, 2 years later. Congratulations to the happy family. Jake Owen told this hilarious story about being in LA when he walked into a busy coffee shop, looked around for a place to sit, and that's when a stranger made room for him. Jake and the stranger just sat there talking, got into a conversation, and that's when Jake realized.
2: And I'm like, "Yo, Ben, I'd love to hear your music sometime. Where can I hear it?" And that is when he said, Soundgarden. In that moment, I

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6: Wednesday, third shifters, halfway through the work week, and you have not slowed down a bit. I'm glad to be right here alongside you, Granger Smith, here, your host of After Midnight. I've got this question I want to ask you. I've been getting some good phone calls, and I still want to hear from you. What is your hometown famous for? Think about that and call me, 866-607-8383. I've also got Earl Dibbles Jr., the country boy with a dumb criminal story to tell us, hopefully to put a smile on her face. All this here in hour number four with a bunch of good country music. Let's go.

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1: What is your hometown famous for? Or maybe what is your hometown infamous for? That's what we've been asking this question. And it's, you know, I've been asking it several days on several shows, but I think I could keep doing it because there's a lot of towns out there and you haven't called me yet with yours. 866-607-8383.
2: Well, what's famous for my hometown is the Gateway Arch and the St. Louis Cardinals. This is Kenny Young from Springville, Alabama. I'm trucking from Birmingham, Alabama to Mount Pleasant, Tennessee at this time. Y'all have a good day and I'll talk to y'all later.
1: Appreciate you, Kenny. That's some pretty country you're out there with right now. 866-607-8383.
3: Yeah, my hometown is Mercer, Pennsylvania. It's known for, or it's famous for, Trent Renner. I'm not really super familiar with him, but he's a singer in Nine Inch Nails, or Still I'm Cold. My English teacher in high school used to talk about how she used to teach him.
1: Yeah, your hometown could be famous for a person. It doesn't have to be a thing. Like I said a few shows ago, mine's probably famous because of a tornado. I would much rather have be the singer of Nine Inch Nails. 866-607-8383.
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1: Hey, good morning. Just getting ready for the day shift. Bright and early, 4:30 in the morning here in New Orleans. Love you, man. You have a great day, everyone.
2: Morning, brother. Thanks for calling in the show. Wouldn't

You know, lighting up a crack pipe in front of a police station at an intersection will land you in jail. And a dumb criminal story with Earl Dibbles Jr. He'll tell you that coming up next.

0: It's time for Earl Dibbles and Dumb Criminals on After Midnight.
1: I'm Earl Dibbles Jr. I'm a country boy. I'm an honest boy, too, and crime don't pay. I got a story to prove it. A single simple traffic stop had the makings of a full Hollywood movie. So there's these two Palm Beach County Sheriff deputies that pulled up to a vehicle that was stopped past the line in an intersection.

0: action and blocking traffic. They turned on their lights, and the driver allegedly lit up a drug pipe right in front of them. Then pulled to the left, running over the foot of one of the deputies and pinning him between both them cars. When a third deputy got involved, the person in the vehicle fought all three of them for several minutes, with one side of a pair of handcuffs fastened onto one of his wrists. All three officers were injured, and the high feller was charged 13 different ways, including multiple counts of battery and assault on law enforcement, possession of cocaine, and some more stuff. That guy's dumb and strong.
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2: Hey guys, it's Granger Smith. 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
1: 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You're locked in to After Midnight with Granger Smith.

Listen, I get it. Not everyone sleeps at night. Some of us think, some of us drive, some of us pray. Granger's with you through it all. Thanks for being a part of the After Midnight family.

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5: Wednesday, early risers, welcome to After Midnight with me, your host, Granger Smith. I've got some good news. Besides the fact that it's halfway through the work week, I want to read that for you coming up. Plus some Nashville news with Ann Hudson. She's keeping you in touch with all your favorite stars out there in Nashville. All of this here early on a Wednesday. Get that coffee hot. We're still after midnight.
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1: I knew I'd see her around. I'd be at some party. She'd show up and I'd be walking out. Or across some parking lot, hiding behind her sister. I'd look up, she'd be at the red light beside me in that white Maxima with the sticker on the back. I'd act

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I see them everywhere together. It's hitting a little too close to home. 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She was over me before the grass grew back where she used to park her car. She's leaving those same marks in someone else's yard, someone else's arms, right down the road.

0: All right, here's a good news story. A 15-month-old New York boy has gone home for the first time after spending his entire life in hospitals. Anthony was born prematurely by emergency C-section in April 2025 and was later diagnosed with a rare form of epilepsy that causes frequent seizures. He received specialized care, physical therapy, occupational therapy, and medication at several hospitals. And Anthony still needs care around the clock, but his mother, Jackie, says that he is smiley and happy, and she is doing well after his diagnosis, I can imagine.
1: That's good news.
0: That's incredible. That's a long, 15 months is a long time.
1: And that's the only place he's ever known up until now. He gets to come home.
0: I bet his parents are so happy. That's good news.
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0: Morning, Ranger. So glad to be able to listen to a familiar voice every morning. Hope you have a great day.
1: 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Thank you for calling.

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0: Stick around. Ann Hudson is coming up with the latest buzz from Nashville. And give us a tease of what you got coming up.
1: All right, Granger, did you see ESPN announced the college football anthem? Curious what you think. I'll tell you coming up in your Nashville news next.

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1: So ESPN has announced the anthem for the upcoming 26-27 college football season, and it's none other than Shaboozey and Gunna. They combine on this new song called High Noon.

0: Shaboozy said that he's excited for the song to be a part of the energy, tradition, and memories of game day. Jake Owen told this hilarious story about being in LA when he walked into a busy coffee shop, looked around for a place to sit, and that's when a stranger made room for him. Jake and the stranger just sat there talking, got into a conversation, and that's when Jake realized.
1: And I'm like, yo, Ben, I'd love to hear your music sometime. Where can I hear it? And that is when he said, Soundgarden. In that moment, I realized I was sitting there the whole time talking to Ben Shepherd from Soundgarden.
0: That's so cool and so LA. Good for Jake Owen.
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Hey, thank you guys so much for sharing your Wednesday here with me on After Midnight. 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I'm Granger Smith, coming to y'all from the Yee Yee Farm in Central Texas. 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We're going to continue these same conversations over there. The link to Yee Yee Radio is in the bio of our Instagram at After Midnight Granger Smith. Thank y'all for hanging out.

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4: 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Welcome, y'all. I'm Granger Smith, your host. I've got some things I want to talk about that went down on this day in history coming up. Plus some Nashville news with Ann Hudson. She's going to talk to you about your favorite stars out there in Nashville and what they got going on. Hang tight for all of this on this final hour. We are After Midnight.

You know, we take these for granted today, and maybe more times than not are annoyed by them, especially when we're in a hurry. I'm talking about the stoplight. I'll share some interesting news about the stoplight coming up on this day in history, plus some other things that went down in two songs. Hang tight.

0: loves talking about history. And he's even got the diploma to prove it. It's time for This Day in History on After Midnight with Granger Smith.
1: On this day, August the 5th, 1305, William Wallace, who led Scottish resistance to England, was captured by the English near Glasgow and transported to London for trial and execution. 1858, the transatlantic telegraph cable was completed. 1861, Abraham Lincoln imposed the first federal income tax. 1914, the first electric traffic signal was installed, the stoplight. 1936, American athlete Jesse Owens won the 200 meter in the world record time, 20.7 seconds, his third gold medal of the Berlin Olympics. 1957, American Bandstand premiered on ABC. 1962, Marilyn Monroe was found dead. 1983, Risky Business, starring Tom Cruise, premiered. And some famous birthdays include astronaut Neil Armstrong, actor Jesse Williams, Olympic track star Lolo Jones, and director James Gunn. Those are just a few things that went down on this day in history.
0: Thanks for hanging out here on After Midnight with Granger Smith.
1: 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Hey, guys, it's Granger Smith. You know, I've played a lot of shows over the years, and no matter how big the crowd gets, my favorite part has always been the connection. 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
8: I think the underlying theme is Proverbs 3, 4 through 6. Trust in the Lord with all your heart. Lean not on your own understanding. I was trusting in myself. I was making good money. I was idolizing the lifestyle. I was putting everything on my shoulders, saying, I'm doing all of this. I'm creating all this. I'm thinking about all this. I'm doing all this. And then Granger decided to leave touring. Parker decided to leave to go to Washington, D.C. It's like a lot of different moving parts here, but sure. Parker left Yee, so I had to run Yee myself. Granger was leaving music. And so, you know, I had to deal with that. And I was like, all right, cool. I'm just going to get up earlier. I'm going to work out harder. I'm going to do 3 workouts. I'm going to, you know, time block all this. And then I just broke down and I was like, Lord, the Lord broke me down. I broke down. Lord, save me. I can't do this. I thought I could. I need you.
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saw the old man's face. Front page obituary, he was a millionaire. He left his fortune to some guy he barely knew. His kids were mad as hell.

0: Good morning, Granger. On my way to work, I want to let you know I listen to you every morning. Enjoy your music. Enjoy your talks. Keep up the good work. Have a great day. This is Tim.
1: Well, good morning, Tim. I appreciate you, brother. Thanks for calling.

0: Ann Hudson is about to jump on and share some Nashville news with us. Ann, what do you have lined up?
1: Aw, Granger, we have baby news. We love baby news. I got the scoop about Parker McCollum's new baby coming up in your Nashville news next.

0: news from Nashville's Music Row. It's Ann Hudson.
1: So Parker McCollum and his wife, Haley Ray, delivered their second son. His name is Rocker Tommy Light McCollum. Rocker weighed in at 8 pounds, 7 ounces. They posted a carousel of pictures on Instagram saying, "Thank you, Jesus, for another healthy baby boy." They're so in love with their little man. They've been married since 2022, and they welcomed their son, Major Yancey Tyler, 2 years later. Congratulations to the happy family. Jake Owen told this hilarious story about being in LA when he walked into a busy coffee shop, looked around for a place to sit, and that's when a stranger made room for him. Jake and the stranger just sat there talking, got into a conversation, and that's when Jake realized.
2: And I'm like, "Yo, Ben, I'd love to hear your music sometime. Where can I hear it?" And that is when he said, Soundgarden. In that moment, I realized I was sitting there the whole time talking to Ben Shepherd from Soundgarden.
1: That's so cool and so LA. Good for Jake Owen.
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0: 99.9 Radio USA, darling. That's Chase Matthew. Good morning. It's Scott Hansen, 609. Yes, that's the time. And 46 degrees, a little bit, I don't want to use the word chilly, but it's kind of nice, actually, 46 degrees right now. I'm wearing a sweatshirt just because I'll probably regret wearing this sweatshirt when it becomes 74 degrees later on today, but we will deal with that when it happens. Today, did you know today is the very first day of the St. Louis County Fair in Chisholm? Yes, the five best days of summer. The fair goes through this coming Sunday. And always a good time at the St. Louis County Fair. Shelly and I don't know, we're going to go sometime. I don't know when. Maybe this weekend, maybe tonight, who knows. But usually we get there and we plan to have supper usually at the fair one day this week anyway, because, you know, you got to have that fair food. Fantastic stuff. And then we wander around, you know, look at, we still go into the barns and things like that and see the animals and go through the 4-H booth and go through the exhibit hall and just kind of, you know, kind of meet people, see people we don't see too often other than at the fair. So St. Louis County Fair starts today, the five best days of summer. Okay, coming up in a half hour, your chance to win the delicious quarter pounder with cheese from McDonald's. You can win that with a McDonald's quick quiz question at about 6:40. And we're going to check on your sports at about 6:25. 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
0: Well, it's going to be sunny today with a high of 74. Mostly clear tonight, low down to 56. More sunshine tomorrow. Tomorrow's high will be 80. Right now, 46 in Hibbing, 45 in Virginia, 48 Grand Rapids, 53 Duluth. 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

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It's quarter after six. 6:15 for the Gen Z people. Chris Young with Cassidy Pope.

0: 99.9 Radio USA. Easy to love. It's Dustin Lynch. It's 46 degrees at 622. Good morning. It's Scott Hansen. And boy, do we have great music on the way. I just think we need some Toby Keith. Yes, Toby Keith coming up. We have a 99-second news update on the way for you and a look at sports coming up next.
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0: Good morning, I'm Scott Hansen with this look at sports. One member of the Minnesota Vikings receiving corps is focused on the present. On the heels of Ravens wideout Zay Flowers agreeing to a four-year contract extension, fellow 2023 first-round pick Jordan Addison was asked about his contract hopes. Addison says he's just putting in work right now and going through camp. He has 175 catches for nearly 2,400 yards and 22 touchdowns in his career. The Minnesota Twins fell to the Royals 8-2 to open their series in Kansas City. Joe Ryan suffered the loss after allowing 5 runs, 4 of them earned on 7 hits and 2 walks. Minnesota has dropped 3 in a row. They will continue their 3-game set tonight. The Minnesota Lynx have been the hottest team in the WNBA. Minnesota has won each of its last 10 games entering tomorrow's battle. The Lynx are hosting the LA Sparks at Target Center. Minnesota United FC was topped by FC Juarez 2-1 to open League's Cup play from Allianz Field. Minnesota will face Tigers UANL on Friday. Now with more sports, here's Matt McCoy.
2: Ace pitcher Tarek Skubal, acquired by the Dodgers in last weekend's big trade with the Tigers, made his L.A. debut last night and lost. Skubal pitched well, allowing 2 runs in 6 innings, but not enough as the Dodgers fell to the Cubs 5-1. Despite the loss, Skubal enjoyed making his Dodger debut in Chicago's Wrigley Field.
3: What are they rooting against you for you? You know, I love the fans. You know, this game is about the fans, you know, as much as it's about the players, but the fans are what create the environment, you know, and it's a ton of fun to play in front of crowds like that, you know, even if they're booing me or whatever it is. You know, I think that's what makes the game of baseball really fun.
2: The Dodgers are slumping. They've dropped 5 games in a row. Ohio State is number 1 in the preseason college football coaches poll. Oregon, Georgia, Texas, and Notre Dame round out the top 5. Some big deals got done in the NFL. The Falcons agreed to a 3-year extension with running back Bijan Robinson worth $75 million. And the Bears and right tackle Darnell Wright come to terms on a 4-year deal worth $116 million. Both are the richest deals ever at their positions. I'm Matt McCoy.
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0: It's 45 degrees at 627, and it's Scott Hansen with this USA 99 second update brought to you by Mackey Body and Glass of Grand Rapids. A 15-year-old male driver of an ATV was airlifted to a Duluth hospital after a single ATV crash west of Orr on Tuesday evening. The St. Louis County Sheriff's Office says the driver was the sole occupant of the ATV that left the roadway on Cedar View Drive in Leading Township and hit some trees. The juvenile was thrown from the vehicle and sustained serious injuries. The incident is under investigation by the Sheriff's Department. The driver inexperience and speed are considered to be contributing factors in the crash. The Minnesota Department of Natural Resources says the Western Lake Superior watershed has entered a drought situation. The watershed includes the Duluth, Hermantown, Proctor, and Rice Lake areas, and residents are encouraged to be mindful of their water use during this drought period. Among the outdoor tips offered by the DNR to conserve water are limiting lawn watering to an inch a week and only between the hours of 6 p.m. and 9 p.m. Let lawns grow longer and leave grass clippings in place to prevent drying, and wash your vehicles less often. Inside water conservation measures include taking showers instead of baths and using low-flow shower heads. Turn off the water when brushing your teeth or shaving. Only run dishwashers and washing machines when they have a full load, and use water-efficient appliances. The city of Duluth supplies water from Lake Superior to most of the region and says water conservation is a vital element of drought response plans. Let's see. What did it say about showering? I shower with a friend. That's my advice. Northland weather for today. It's going to be sunny, and you can look for a high of 74. Mostly clear tonight, low down to 56. And tomorrow, Thursday, it's going to be sunny with a high of 80. 45 degrees right now in Hibbing and Virginia. 49 in Grand Rapids, 53 in Duluth. 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All right, I promised you some Toby Keith. Here we go. 99.9 Radio USA.

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0: 99.9 Radio USA, the good ones. That's Gabby Barrett. It is 45 degrees right now. And the time? Oh, it's 6:37. The prize from McDonald's? It's a quarter pounder with cheese sandwich. And I have a McDonald's quick quiz question to give that away. And it's coming up next on USA.
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It's going to be sunny today, just pretty nice, a high of 74. Mostly clear tonight, low down to 56. Tomorrow, Thursday, it's going to be sunny with a high near 80. Thursday night, well, we've got about a 30% chance of a shower. Thursday night, the low will be 60. And then Friday, a 20% chance of showers and 75 for the high Friday. Sunny and 75 on Saturday. It's 45 degrees in Hibbingen, Virginia, 48 in Grand Rapids, 53 in Duluth. 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

0: 99.9 Radio USA, Graylin James, water at a wedding, 45 degrees, 644, and we're in the middle of the McDonald's quick quiz question. The prize is the quarter pounder with cheese sandwich. The question is about Neil Armstrong. Neil Armstrong was born on this date in 1930, and he, of course, was the first astronaut to set foot on the moon. And my question is this: what number Apollo mission took Neil Armstrong to the moon for that historic moon landing? Let's go to the phone and find out. Hello, good morning, Radio USA.
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0: 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You're the winner. Who is this?
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0: Mike, congratulations. You're the winner. We've got the delicious quarter pounder with cheese from McDonald's coming your way. 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

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Song is called What Took You So Long.

9 Radio USA. What took you so long? Jacob Hackworth. It's 6:51. We're at 46 degrees. Scott Hansen in the morning. And boy, do we have good music on the way. We've got Ella Langley, Lovin' Life Again. Great song. That's coming up. We also have a 99-second news update on the way for you. But first...

0: News. Well, they were putting on the Spider-Man movie, screening the Spider-Man movie in Colombia. Cartagena, maybe, is the name of the city. Cartagena in Colombia. But anyway, the movie screening came to an abrupt halt due to what they're calling a gas leak. But not like natural gas. they suspect it was flatulence by an audience member. According to reports, audience members were watching Spider-Man Brand New Day. They fled into the lobby of the movie theater midway through the film after witnesses described as an extremely rotten smell allegedly caused by a moviegoer's flatulence. The screening itself wasn't canceled, but many fans chose not to return to the theater. The culprit was never identified, and some have speculated that may have been a prank involving a stink bomb. Either way, the bizarre incident quickly went viral online, with social media users joking that the theater's real villain wasn't Spider-Man's enemy, but whoever dealt the devastating blow to the audience. What do they say? He who smelt it, dealt it. Silent but deadly. Yeah.
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0: It's 46 degrees at 6:55, and it's Scott Hansen with this USA 99-second update. 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The U.S. Forest Service is reopening 69% of the boundary waters, with fires 50% contained. Popular entry points east of Ely are reopening for overnight and day use. The fires remain active across more than 64,000 acres. Large sections of the Western Wilderness and surrounding Superior National Forest remain closed. Lightning sparked the fires in early July, prompting evacuations and the full wilderness closure on July 14th. A long-closed private prison is reopening as an ICE detention center. The prison owner announced a 5-year agreement with the Department of Homeland Security to house up to 1,600 detainees. The prison is expected to begin accepting detainees this fall and become fully operational by next spring. Core Civic expects the facility to generate $75 million in annual revenue. Some residents hope the reopening boosts Appleton's economy, with opponents raising concerns about conditions for detainees. Northland weather for today. It's going to be pretty nice. Sunny, a high of 74. Mostly clear tonight, low down to 56. Tomorrow, Thursday, sunny with a high near 80. It's 46 in Hibbing and Virginia, 49 in Grand Rapids, 54 in Duluth. 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It's Ella Langley. 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

99.9 Radio USA 704, 46 degrees. Happy anywhere. Yeah, it's Blake Shelton and Gwen Stefani.

0: 99.9 Radio USA. I ain't coming back. Morgan Wallen and Post Malone. It's 46 degrees at 10 after 7. And we've got Kenny Chesney music coming up. Birthdays are on the way here in 10 or 12 minutes or so. And, of course, we are going to play birthday trivia. And we're going to give away that Northland meal deal from Papa Murphy's Pizza. 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
2: On this day, we're heard on WHBL Sheboygan, Wisconsin, and WHTC Holland, Michigan. Let's start with what is and isn't true about William Wallace. He was a warrior who fought for Scottish unity and independence. He did not fight toe-to-toe with King Edward's army and win any battles. He fought from the woods and picked off the king's men one by one. Wallace did not cry out freedom at his execution. He actually favored one of King Edward's noblemen to be the first king of Scotland. William Wallace became a hero when he was martyred. His limbs and his sword were sent throughout the Scottish countryside as a warning against treason. And that's when his legend grew. And that was set into motion on this day, August 5th, 1305, when William Wallace was betrayed by a few of his own men and was captured by the English. And on this day, remember, some heroes grow bigger in death than in life. I'm Chris Conn.
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0: 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Going to be sunny today and 74 for the high. Mostly clear tonight. A low down to 56. Tomorrow, Thursday, sunny with a high near 80. It's 46 in Hibbing, 47 in Virginia, 50 in Grand Rapids, and 55 in Duluth. 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Service is their nature.

0: 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Think as you drunk. Yes, that's Riley Green. It's 52 degrees, 723. Scott Hansen in the morning with birthdays and birthday trivia. We do have the Northland Meal Deal from Papa Murphy's Pizza that we're going to give away here in just a minute. Local birthdays today. Lisa, is it Shacky or Shake? It's S-C-H-A-K-E. I'm going to say Shacky. Lisa Shacky of Eveleth / Duluth is 72 years old today. That is happy birthday from the Gilbert 72 Club. We have Marsha Vidal of Chisholm. Now, Marsha Vidal of Chisholm is celebrating her 70th birthday today. Marsha, happy birthday with love from your family. We have Evelyn Ann Bowl Brummond. Happy 7th birthday. Caden and Chase McDermott of Virginia. Happy 10th birthday. Harper and Kennedy Haugen of West Eveleth, happy 12th birthday. These must be twins. Caden and Chase and Harper and Kennedy. We've got Sybil Jason of Lake Esquagama, happy 17th birthday. Ethan Zleeman of Fayal Township, happy 24th birthday. Samantha, also known as Sammy Kate Larson Sandness of Lakeland, is 30 years old today. Megan McMartin, happy 39th birthday. Adam Rowan of Eveleth, happy 45th birthday. Jason Matheson, happy 52. We've got Rhonda Johnson of Hutter, happy 65th birthday. Lori Roble of Blaine, happy birthday. Jane Stunkard of Lake Esquagama, happy 70th birthday. It's a happy 10th anniversary to Jim and Colleen Hofsummer of Markham, and a happy 48th anniversary to Mark and Roberta St. Lawrence of Gilbert. Celebrity birthdays today. Brian Bandness, Bandas, B-A-N-D-A-S. You probably don't know who that is. Well, he was in the band Love and Theft, and he's a guitar player and singer. 42 for Brian Bandas. Terry Clark. Yes, country singer Terry Clark. She's from north of the border. She's Canadian. We love Terry Clark. And Better Things to Do. So many great songs for Terry Clark. She's 58 years old today. We have actor Jonathan Silverman, 60 years old today. Basketball Hall of Famer Patrick Ewing is 64 years old today. Did you know Patrick Ewing was the first player to launch a signature sneaker company? Mm-hmm. Patrick Ewing, again, 64 today. Mark O'Connor, fiddle player, mandolin player, and guitarist, a tremendous musician. He's appeared on many, many people's albums and so on. Mark O'Connor, I believe he won CMA Instrumentalist of the Year in the past. I'm almost positive. Mark O'Connor, 65 today. We have Maureen McCormick from the Brady Bunch. Was she Marsha? I think so. Maureen McCormick, 70 years old today. We have Erica Slezak, actress. She was on One Life to Live. She was a soap opera star. She's 80 years old today. We have Bobby Braddock. You guys know Bobby Braddock? He's a songwriter. Nashville songwriter. Let me lay this down for you. This is just some of Bobby Braddock's biggest hits. D-I-V-O-R-C-E for Tammy Wynette. He wrote that. He wrote Come On In for Jerry Lee Lewis. He wrote what is considered by some people as the greatest country song of all time. He wrote He Stopped Loving Her Today by George Jones. Wow. He wrote Texas Tornado for Tracy Lawrence. He wrote I Want to Talk About Me for Toby Keith. He wrote People Are Crazy for Billy Currington. The great Bobby Braddock is 86 years old today. And we have one more birthday, and that is our birthday trivia topic of the day. Actor Jesse Williams is 45 years old today. And actor Jesse Williams played Dr. Jackson Avery on what television show? 1-866-873-0965. Call with your answer, please. Jesse Williams played Dr. Jackson Avery on what television show? Let's see here. Let's go to the phone and get ourselves an answer. 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
1: Hi, is it Grey's Anatomy?
0: It is Grey's Anatomy. You are awesome. Correct, and you're the winner. Who's this?
1: Woohoo, this is Jenna.
0: Jenna, congratulations. I've got the Northland meal deal from Papa Murphy's Pizza. Now, did Dr. Jackson Avery have a nickname? Do you know?
1: I mean, I think he did.
0: There was McDreamy and McSteamy. I don't think he's one of those two, though, is he?
1: No, he's not.
0: No. So he probably didn't have a nickname, maybe.
1: No, I don't think he did.
0: Yeah. And who's this?
1: This is Jenna.
0: Oh, I already asked you that, didn't I?
1: That's okay.
0: Did I ask you where you're calling from?
1: I'm calling from Evelyn.
0: Wonderful. Hold on the line, please, Jenna.
1: Okay.
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0: It's 51 degrees at 732. It's Scott Hansen with this USA 99 Second Update, brought to you by Grand Rapids Marine, a mile and a half west of Grand Rapids on Highway 2. The 15-year-old male driver of an ATV was airlifted to a Duluth hospital after a single ATV crash west of Orr on Tuesday evening. The St. Louis County Sheriff's Office says the driver was the sole occupant of the ATV that left the roadway on Cedar View Drive in Leading Township and hit some trees. The juvenile was thrown from the vehicle and sustained serious injuries. The incident is under investigation by the Sheriff's Department. Driver inexperience and speed are considered to be contributing factors to the crash. The U.S. Senate is giving Minnesota hemp-derived THC industry a one-month reprieve. Senators advanced a short-term spending bill that would delay new restrictions from November 11th until December 11th. The restrictions would ban many THC drinks, gummies, and CBD products containing more than 0.4 milligrams of THC. Senator Amy Klobuchar said CBD products containing more than 0.4 milligrams. No, let's try that again. Senator Amy Klobuchar and Representative Angie Craig are proposing federal regulations instead of an outright ban. Final Senate approval is expected later this week, giving advocates more time to pursue a longer extension. Northland weather for today. It's going to be sunny. We're going to see a high of 74. Tonight, mostly clear, low down to 56. Tomorrow, Thursday, sunny with a high near 80. 51 degrees in Hibbing, 53 in Virginia, 51 in Grand Rapids, 56 in Duluth. Your 99-second update brought to you by Grand Rapids Marine, a mile and a half west of Grand Rapids on Highway 2. It's Zach John King. It's Get to Drinkin' on 99.9 Radio USA.

0: 99.9 Radio USA, drink in my hand. It's Eric Church. It's 740. It's 54 degrees. We're going to play Name That TV Show theme song. 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
3: Radio USA. Pretty nice day today. Sunny, a high of 74. Mostly clear tonight, low down to 56. Tomorrow, more sunshine with a high near 80. It's 54 degrees in Hibbing and Virginia, 52 in Grand Rapids, 57 in Duluth. 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

0: 99.9 Radio USA. Hands up. 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It's 7:40, almost 7:48. We're playing Name That TV Show theme song. $10 in free play at the Fun Zone Arcade at the Pizza Ranch in the Gracier Shopping Center in Hibbing is up for grabs. We want to know the name of the TV show this theme song is from.
1: In a time of ancient gods, warlords, and kings, a land in turmoil cried out for a hero.
0: What TV show is that from? 1-866-873-0965. 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Can you tell me what TV show that's from?
2: Hi, is it Game of Thrones?
0: It is not Game of Thrones.
2: Thank you.
0: But thanks for trying. Hi, good morning, Radio USA.
3: Yeah, hi, are we on for the...
0: Yeah, we're on. What show is that from?
3: Xena, Princess Warrior.
0: That's it. Xena, Warrior, Princess is the correct title, but yes, you got it.
3: Oh.
0: You're the winner. Who's this?
3: This is Mike.
0: Mike, congratulations. You are the winner. We've got $10 in free play at the Fun Zone Arcade at the Pizza Ranch in the Gracier Shopping Center in Hibbing. Come on your way. Mike, where are you calling from?
3: Grand Rapids.
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0: 99.9 Radio USA. Don't tell on me. That's Jason Aldean. It's 7:52. And it's 52 degrees. Scott Hansen in the morning. And we've got more great music on the way. Have you heard Megan Maroney's Medicine? Oh, it's good stuff. We're going to play that one for you. We also have a 99-second news update on the way. Want to let you know that today is National Underwear Day. Yep. National Underwear Day. And you're wondering, well, what the heck, what are we supposed to do with that? Well, it says you can celebrate National Underwear Day by wearing your favorite undies or not wearing any at all. They say that's a personal preference for roughly 17% of Americans who either always or often go commando. Commando being, with no underwear. According to a YouGov survey, 40% said they never go commando and always prefer to wear underwear. All of the folks who chose to go bare under there, the majority are men. A lot of men, more men go commando than women is what this is saying. Also, younger adults between the ages of 18 and 34 are more likely to do it than older groups. And it says where people live is also a factor. According to the survey, people in urban areas and coastal regions, particularly the West Coast, report going commando more than those in the rural and conservative areas. Sure enough, yes, those out on the West Coast in California don't wear underwear. I would think, it says it depends on where you live. I would think those of us here in the northern climates where it gets chilly more often, we'd be the ones that would not want to go commando, you know? I mean, I'm not saying you wear underwear to keep yourself warm, but it helps, right? I mean, long underwear, for sure. So, I don't know. I can honestly say that, I can't say I've never gone commando, but not very often, I can tell you that. And speaking of underwear, though, I recently made a change in my underwear. I was a briefs guy. Always briefs. Never boxers. But I have since switched some of my underwear inventory over to what might be called boxer briefs. They're not the loose boxers. They're more of the tighter boxers, you know? So now you know.
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0: 50 degrees, 758, Scott Hansen with this USA 99 second update, and it's brought to you by B2 Bank of Mountain Iron and Buell. The U.S. Forest Service is reopening 69% of the boundary waters, with fires 50% contained. Popular entry points east of Ely are reopening for overnight and day use. The fires remain active across more than 64,000 acres. Large sections of the Western Wilderness and surrounding Superior National Forest remain closed. Lightning sparked the fires in early July, prompting evacuations and the full wilderness closure on July 14th. A long-closed private prison is reopening as an ICE detention center. The prison owner announced a five-year agreement with the Department of Homeland Security to house up to 1,600 detainees. The prison is expected to begin accepting detainees this fall and become fully operational by next spring. Core Civic expects the facility to generate $75 million in annual revenue. Some residents of Appleton, Minnesota, hope the reopening boosts Appleton's economy, while opponents raise concerns about conditions for detainees. Northland weather for today. It's going to be sunny. We're going to see a high of 74. Mostly clear tonight, low down to 56. Tomorrow, Thursday, it's going to be sunny with a high near 80. It's 50 in Hibbing. It's 51 in Virginia, 53 in Grand Rapids, 58 in Duluth. 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

0: little good news. 99.9 Radio USA, that's good news, isn't it? That's Shaboozy. It's 53 degrees right now. It's 8:09. Scott Hansen in the morning. I mentioned yesterday, actually it was our Name That TV Show theme song yesterday was the theme to the TV show Ted Lasso. And I mentioned yesterday that my wife Shelley and I have just recently gotten into that show. And we enjoy it. It's one of those shows that you can, well, you can, I guess we call it binge watch, where you can watch, you know, episode upon episode, 2, 3, 4 in a row if you like. And the Ted Lasso shows are only a half hour apiece, so it's easy. They're not real heavy. They're just, I think, just some good entertainment. And the reason I bring it up is because they're going to make new ones. They already have. 3 years ago, fans of the show Ted Lasso thought that they had watched the series finale. But Jason Sudeikis got together with his creative team, and they're bringing the show back, this time focusing on a women's soccer team. The new season premieres tonight on Apple TV, and they say it'll be missing some of the characters featured in the previous seasons, including Jamie Tart, Sam Obisiana, and Danny Rojas, and also the journalist Trent Krim won't be on this one. But we will see the new cast of characters and see if that takes off. We'll see if the popularity of the show continues, especially since we just spent the summer focused on the sport of soccer with the World Cup. A lot of people are more interested in soccer, maybe. So, yes, new episodes of Ted Lasso going to be on Apple TV starting tonight. If you've never seen it, I recommend it. It's just it's a pretty good show.
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It's going to be sunny today with a high of 74. Mostly clear tonight, low down to 56. Tomorrow, Thursday, sunny with a high near 80. 53 in Hibbing, 52 Virginia, 54 Grand Rapids, 59 in Duluth. 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

0: I knew it. I knew it. That's Taylor Swift, 53 degrees, 99.9 Radio USA 16. It's Thomas Rhett.
1: Take a left here, boy. Take it slow. Don't get distracted by that radio. I just rolled my eyes and I said, Daddy, I'm

0: 99.9 Radio USA phone, keys, wallet. It's Lainey Wilson and John Mayer. It's 8:22. It's 52 degrees, and we've got more great music on the way. How about some Garth? Yeah, got some Garth Brooks coming up. We also have a 99-second news update on the way. And here's a Grand Rapids Area Chamber of Commerce Chamber Chat.
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0: On the Chamber Chat this morning, we get a chance to chat with April Arneson at the Grand Rapids Area Chamber of Commerce. Good morning, April.
3: Good morning, Scott.
0: How are you doing today?
3: I'm doing very well, and you?
0: I am well as well. What have you got going this week at the Grand Rapids Area Chamber of Commerce?
3: Well, tomorrow, Thursday the 6th at 10 a.m., we are going to do a ribbon cutting with our new local organization, the Downtown Alliance, and that will be in front of their office at 221 Northeast 1st Avenue, right in downtown Grand Rapids. Again, that's at 10 a.m. And then coming up next Monday is our already back to our normal monthly luncheon schedule, where we will be welcoming Julie Lucas from Mining Minnesota to come and share some of those critical updates on some of our mineral projects going on in Minnesota. That is, again, Monday the 10th at 11:45 at Timberlake Lodge. And then for those who don't know, the Judy Garland Museum is offering free admission for Itasca County residents and Leech Lake Band of Ojibwe members through Labor Day. And it's just for the museum, not the Children's Discovery Museum, but for the Judy Garland Museum. So it is a really cool opportunity to play tourist in our own town. Certainly if you've never been there, now is the time to do that. And then if people are looking for other things to do in the evening or on the weekends, they can always visit the Visit Grand Rapids or ICTV event calendars. They can learn about, like, this Friday is the first Friday Art Walk. They're also doing, the Northern Cruisers are doing a show and shine on Friday night, or summer music series or classes going on at McCrosty or fun things at Forest History Center. People can be sure to check those out on those websites.
0: Excellent. Yes, a lot of things happening, of course, in the Grand Rapids area. If people have questions, want more information, April, how can they reach you at the Chamber?
3: Well, they can always call us and ask at 326-6619. If they have questions about our events, educational or otherwise, they can visit our website at grandmn.com.
0: All right. Well, thank you, April Arneson, president of the Grand Rapids Area Chamber of Commerce. Have a great rest of your day.
3: Thank you, Scott.
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5: From Northern News Now, I'm Natalie Heppner. A teenager is seriously injured following an ATV crash near Orr. The St. Louis County Sheriff's Office says a 15-year-old boy was driving in Lighting Township last night when the ATV left the roadway and hit several trees. Investigators say the impact took off a front wheel of the ATV, ejecting the teen. He was airlifted to a Duluth hospital for his injuries. Deputies believe speed and driver inexperience played a role in the crash. And some big news for Superior's Fraser Shipyards. Leaders with Fraser Industries announced they've signed a memorandum of understanding with the intermediate holding company of HD Hyundai's shipbuilding division. Now, the two groups plan to sign a supply contract for a shipyard modernization consulting program later this year. Company leaders say it will make Superior's Fraser Shipyards a, quote, demonstration model for rebuilding the U.S. shipbuilding industry. Now, for our region, it could be a significant boost to the economy. We're told changes at the physical level at the shipyard are likely to start showing up sometime next year. And for more news, you can head to our website. 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
6: I'm meteorologist Allison Jacoby with Northern News Now, and we've got a couple of very seasonable days with most of the region seeing temperatures reaching the 70s with more dry air, meaning it is going to feel very nice outside for today and into tomorrow. Some breezier conditions today and tomorrow, and we have some storm chances possible both Friday and throughout the weekend and into the following Monday. With Northern News Now, I'm meteorologist Allison Jacoby.
0: Thank you, Allison. It's 53 degrees in Hibbing, 56 in Virginia, 56 in Grand Rapids, and 60 in Duluth. 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And I promised you some Garth Brooks. 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

0: 99.9 Radio USA Kinfolks. That's Sam Hunt. We've got Shane Prophet music on the way. And today is opening day at the St. Louis County Fair in Chisholm. Yes, it is indeed the five best days of summer. And I was on the St. Louis County Fair website, which happens to be stlofair.org. I recommend that you go there if you want all the information about what's happening at the St. Louis County Fair. But I noticed something new this year. You can buy tickets for the fair in advance on their website. I think that's new for this year, and that's pretty cool. But another thing I noticed is admission to the fair, they have a special rate for seniors, which is good. But the senior rate is for 62 years and older, which I qualify for. Yes, I'm 63 years old. So I get to pay the senior rate this year to go to the St. Louis County Fair. My wife, on the other hand, well, she'll have to pay full adult price.
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0: Pretty nice day for opening day at the St. Louis County Fair. Going to be sunny with a high of 74. It'll be mostly clear tonight, a low down to 56. Tomorrow, Thursday, more sunshine with a high near 80. 20% chance of showers Friday. Friday's high 75. 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

99.9 Radio USA, Me and a Beer. That's Chris Jansen. 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
1: 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I was just a kid. I was just a kid myself. This is John Morgan.

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1: 99.9 Radio USA. Boots off from John Party. Kane Brown music on the way. Right now, here's the scoop. Here's what's going on. Bee Gees Bar and Grill in Mountain Iron opens daily at 11 a.m. The special today is the smothered chicken wrap with fries for $13.95. The soup is boiled dinner. 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That's coming up August 8th and 9th. And mark your calendar for Vitamin Brown. They're going to be playing on August 7th. And don't forget, Bee Gees Patio is now open. It's Wing Wednesday at the rink in Eveleth. 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The rink also features on- and off-site catering for parties, business meetings, weddings, and more. The Rink Sports Bar and Grill on Hattrick Avenue in Eveleth. And it is bike night tonight. Looks like great weather for bike night tonight at the Thirsty Moose in Cherry. 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
2: 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A reminder that 90% of storm-related damage cannot be seen from the ground. 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
6: I'm meteorologist Allison Jacoby with Northern News Now, and we've got a couple of very seasonable days with most of the region seeing temperatures reaching the 70s with more dry air, meaning it is going to feel very nice outside for today and into tomorrow. Some breezier conditions today and tomorrow, and we have some storm chances possible both Friday and throughout the weekend and into the following Monday. With Northern News Now, I'm meteorologist Allison Jacoby.

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It's How Your Love Makes Me Feel. That's Diamond Rio. And that about does it for me, Scott Hansen. Charlie McKenzie is in next after 10. Keep smiling. That sunshine's good for your teeth. And keep our servicemen and women and their families in your prayers. Let him in anyway. Blake Shelton on Radio USA. Ain't it?

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Happy Hump Day! Welcome to Radio USA. That was Luke Bryan, country, and she knows it. Heck yeah, she does. My name is Charlie, and it's Eli Young Band, and love ain't Radio USA. Oh,

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0: That is Brett Eldridge on 99.9 Radio USA called Love Someone. Before that, Riley and Ella, their big hit single, Don't Mind If I Do. And Riley is going to be on The Voice this fall, season 30, which is cool. Now we know Carson Daly. This will be his last season hosting. He's got other things going on, and that's okay. So I guess Keke Palmer is going to be stepping in for the spring schedule of The Voice. And guess what they're doing next season, which again will air in the spring? They're having all stars audition. Reality stars, musicians, actors, actresses. What a great way to put a spin on this show, The Voice. 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

0: Russell Dickerson on 99.9 Radio USA. So, okay, here's something I learned. It's very difficult to go refrigerator shopping with your 84-year-old mother. Holy camoly, we went on Sunday and Monday. She's 84. Prices are different. It was a trip, but I'm blessed that I have my mother with me. We got a refrigerator, but man, she could not believe the prices. Now, I bring this up because there are few things that the guy who sold us the refrigerator told us we need to do to our fridge to have a longer lifespan. He said, you got to clean the condenser coil. I'm like, okay, what's that? Google it. Don't overpack the fridge, and they say not to open the door too often. How many of us are guilty of that? Just opening it up, staring at it, and shutting it. Also, he said never put hot food straight in the refrigerator. That can ruin your fridge. You got to let it cool to room temperature on the cupboard, then put it in. We're 99.9 Radio USA.
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is the king, Mr. George Strait from 1995. It's called Check Yes or No. We play America's Best Country. 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

0: They are Flatland Calvary and never coming back on America's Best Country. This is Radio USA. We got sunshine and 73 degrees today with Tom Myers and Ends of the Earth.
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0: than just sitting there watching airplanes, 99.9 Radio USA. And are you feeling a little anxious now that it's August? You're not alone. Mental health expert says it's August scaries, and they're a real thing. Much like the Sunday scaries before a new work week, August can trigger feelings of stress and sadness because it signals that summer's winding down, routines are about to change. Our brains prefer predictability, so the thought of returning to school schedules, busier work days, shorter daylight hours, it'll create anxiety, even when those changes are positive. Social media users have been describing August as the longest Sunday ever. But the good news? Experts recommend focusing on what's ahead, maintaining healthy routines, planning fun fall activities to ease this transition. 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

Luke Bryan, Country On with Radio USA, and we were talking about the August scaries before, but you know what August means? The return of pumpkin spice. Starbucks has announced that pumpkin spice latte will be back in stores August 25th. Here's Graylin James, Water at a Wedding on Radio USA. Well,

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Gunpowder and Lead. That is Sassy Miranda Lambert on America's Best Country. 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

The Kind of Love We Make. That is Luke Combs on Radio USA, and this is Mr. Riley Green. 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

0: Riley Green, Think As You Drunk, 99.9 Radio USA. So dating is getting so expensive that singles have coined a new term called dateflation. Rising prices for everything from restaurant meals to drinks, entertainment, forcing a lot of people to rethink how they date. So instead of pricey nights out, a lot of singles are embracing what they're calling infladating. Choosing budget-friendly options like coffee dates, walks, free events, cooking at home. Now, the shift isn't necessarily a bad thing. Lower-cost dates can actually take some of the financial pressure off and allow people to focus more on getting to know one another. Dateflation. Infladating. I love these terms. And speaking of dating, single people going on dates are using color-coded spreadsheets to track their love lives, logging everything from a date's height, shared values, to awkward moments, deal breakers. Daters are using custom Excel files and new apps to spot toxic patterns. They're trying to filter out bad matches and figure out what they really want in a partner. It's not a weird thing. I just don't know if I'd show a potential date that I had one of these spreadsheets. 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
6: I'm meteorologist Allison Jacoby with Northern News Now, and we've got a couple of very seasonable days with most of the region seeing temperatures reaching the 70s with more dry air, meaning it is going to feel very nice outside for today and into tomorrow. Some breezier conditions today and tomorrow, and we have some storm chances possible both Friday and throughout the weekend and into the following Monday. With Northern News Now, I'm meteorologist Allison Jacoby.

He is Aaron Tippin, and yes, you've got to stand for something. 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

Lauren Alin and Chase Matthew with All My Exes on Radio USA. So Scott McCreery's got himself a new album called 15. Go spend some time with it. It's so good. A lot of his hits. He does cover songs. Scotty just said his 9-month-old son is already in 18-month-old clothes. His name is Oliver. Big boy. Here's This Is It, Radio USA.

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0: Mr. Lee Brice and How to Love 99.9 Radio USA. So if you've still got boxes sitting at your parents' house, you're not alone. A new survey found out that nearly half of Americans still use their parents' home as a storage space, with the average person keeping about 9 boxes of belongings there. Real common among Gen Zers, you know, 14 to 29-year-olds. Scientists say nostalgia is a big reason why you leave your stuff at mom and dad's. A lot of people hold on to old possessions because they remind them of important memories, life experiences, personal milestones. Psychologists say it's not really about clutter. It's about emotional attachment and the fear of regretting throwing something away. In other words, those old yearbooks, trophies, keepsakes aren't just stuff. They're pieces of our history. Although your mom and dad might want your crap out, like before they throw it out. We're Radio USA.
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Kenny Chesney and Get Along with 99.9 Radio USA, and Jelly Roll needs a break. He's busier than ever. His personal life has been hectic. He just wants to chill. He said he's taking a year or two off. Here's Hands Up on America's Best Country.

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You're home for afternoons with Mike Dubord. It's every weekday afternoon that crazy guy comes in and stays from 3 to 7. It's Stella Lefty now in Boston on Radio USA.

0: Hudson Westbrook and painted you pretty. We're 99.9 Radio USA. My name is Charlotte McKenzie, and a very good afternoon to you. 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
4: I'm meteorologist Allison Jacoby with Northern News Now, and we've got a couple of very seasonable days with most of the region seeing temperatures reaching the 70s with more dry air, meaning it is going to feel very nice outside for today and into tomorrow. Some breezier conditions today and tomorrow, and we have some storm chances possible both Friday and throughout the weekend and into the following Monday. With Northern News Now, I'm meteorologist Allison Jacoby.
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John Deere Green. That is such a classic from such a classic good dude. Long live Joe Diffie. We're Radio USA with Lainey Wilson and John Mayer. Bone Keys Wallet.

George Burge and Luke Bryan on America's Best Country. This is Radio USA. We got so many good duets in our format right now, including this one and former number one called By Dirt. Jordan Davis, Luke Bryan, Radio USA.

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His name is Jacob Hackworth. The song is called What Took You So Long on America's Best Country. We're 99.9 Radio USA and a very good afternoon to you. My name is Charlie and I got Megan Maroney. 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

0: They are Low Cash, and I love this live Radio USA, and they got a brand new album streaming and available everywhere. It comes out on Friday called Let the Country Music Play. And on Friday, Super Troopers 3 is in movie theaters, still making those movies, which are so good. If you have not yet gone and seen The Odyssey, you're really missing out. Matt Damon, Robert Pattinson, Zendaya, Tom Holland. And speaking of Tom Holland, also in theaters is Spider-Man, the latest movie, and I heard that's phenomenal. 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
7: 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A reminder that 90% of storm-related damage cannot be seen from the ground. 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

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For tonight, we got some clouds, but mostly clear. Tonight's forecast calls for 54 degrees for your overnight low, and then tomorrow, sunny skies and 80 degrees. Here's Shane Proppit, Long Live Country on Radio USA.

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It Don't Hurt Like It Used To. What a great breakup anthem for the men. 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

0: He is Chase Matthew holding it down on America's Best Country. And ready or not, the new school year's already starting for some kids. Ours, what, is in like 3 weeks? Back to school season is full of stuff us parents have to do. So consider this a little guide to lowering the bar. I want you to avoid extra stress. Make it easier on yourself as your kids head back to school. Here are some things not to do. Don't ask your kids how their day was, because if they answer, you'll get a fine. Ask stuff like, who did you sit with at lunch? Or did anyone get in trouble? You know, get real info. Don't take a PTA role, but you should go to the meetings. Don't worry about laundry. Figure out how you can cut down on laundry tasks, you know, but just don't stress about it. And don't cook dinner, just prep. Don't try the new recipes as you get used to the new school year. Do the stuff you know your kids will like. Don't make lunch. Let them get school lunch. Save yourself the frustration of figuring out what your kids will eat. Let them buy lunch at school. And I was told you shouldn't take the first day of school photo on the first day. And listen, here's the deal. I'm taking that first day photo. But make sure your kid's school or address is not in the picture. We're 99.9 Radio USA.
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6: I'm meteorologist Allison Jacoby with Northern News Now, and we've got a couple of very seasonable days with most of the region seeing temperatures reaching the 70s with more dry air, meaning it is going to feel very nice outside for today and into tomorrow. Some breezier conditions today and tomorrow, and we have some storm chances possible both Friday and throughout the weekend and into the following Monday. With Northern News Now, I'm meteorologist Allison Jacoby.

Montgomery Gentrian. Hell yeah, this is America's Best Country. Welcome to Radio USA. Her name is Alexandra Kay. The song is called Straight for the Heart on America's Best Country.

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country and she knows it. Amen to that. It's the latest single from Mr. Luke Bryan here on 99.9 Radio USA. And I love this song. I forgot about it almost. It's Old Dominion and A Song for Another Time.

Now that is some good country. It is so good. It's called Medicine. It's the latest from Megan Maroney. We are Radio USA, and women are ruling the world, especially in country music. Here's Ella Langley and Be Her, 99.9.

0: Rascal Flatts and Life is a Highway. 99.9 Radio USA, and there was no Powerball jackpot winner for Monday night. Nobody matched all six numbers. The grand prize tonight is like $789 million. The cash option payout is almost $343 million. So the big drawing is tonight. Tickets are like $2. Okay, the odds of hitting the jackpot are 1 in 292 million, but there's still a chance. Get the ticket, and because I reminded you, you should throw me a cut if you win. Charlie McKenzie. Nah, in case you forget. 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

He is Cole Swindell. The song is called Love You Too Late on 99.9 Radio USA. So Serena Williams is still on the comeback trail. After coming out of a four-year retirement in June, she's teaming up with her sister Venus for the doubles draw at the upcoming Cincinnati Open. This is the first time the sisters have played doubles together since 2022. Ooh, I am a fan of those girls. We're 99.9 Radio USA with John Party. Boots off.

Backseat driver, it's Kane Brown, 99.9 Radio USA. Good afternoon, I got the scoop for you. Gonna tell you what's going on the range after Blake, 99.9.

0: He is Blake Shelton, still making hits. 30 years into this business. I love it. It's called Let Him In. Anyway, we are 99.9 Radio USA, and I've got the scoop for you. It's bike night tonight right at the Thirsty Moose and Cherry. They have their soft shell taco specials and the $2 off large pizza and a happy hour special. Large specialty pizza and a pitcher of beer from 5 to 7. You got to dine in there. Check out the Thirsty Moose on Facebook. Thirsty Moose off Highway 5 and 37 in Cherry. It's a Wing Wednesday at the Rink in Eveleth. Ooh, $9.99 for a whole pound of wings. And don't forget, the Rink also features on and off-site catering, parties, meetings, weddings, anything. The Rink Sports Bar and Grill, Hattrick Avenue, Eveleth. 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And then you better mark your calendar for Vitamin and Brown playing this Friday night. 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
4: I'm meteorologist Allison Jacoby with Northern News Now, and we've got a couple of very seasonable days with most of the region seeing temperatures reaching the 70s with more dry air, meaning it is going to feel very nice outside for today and into tomorrow. Some breezier conditions today and tomorrow, and we have some storm chances possible both Friday and throughout the weekend and into the following Monday. With Northern News Now, I'm meteorologist Allison Jacoby.
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called Dry Spell. 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Mike Dubord and you rolling through a Wednesday afternoon. Happy hump day to you. Chris Jansen on the way, but first we get things started with Cody Johnson and the Fall. This is America's Country.

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Luke Combs, 99.9 Radio USA. Got Kenny Chesney coming up in just a little bit. Zach John King right around the corner. Right now, it's Russell Dickerson. Here's Work Your Wild. This is America's Country.

Save It for a Rainy Day, 99.9 Radio USA with Kenny Chesney. We haven't had to worry about that the last few days. We've had some really nice weather. I still can't believe, though, that it's the first week of August. Wow, where did this summer go?

I think I'm in love with you. That's Chris Stapleton, 99.9 Radio USA. Bailey Zimmerman coming up, but first, Dustin Lynch. Here's Easy to Love on America's Country.

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2: Sweltering heat, summer storms, wind, and hail. How is your roof held up? A reminder that 90% of storm-related damage cannot be seen from the ground. With the high winds sweeping through the Twin Ports area, your roof may have been damaged. 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
4: I'm meteorologist Allison Jacoby with Northern News Now, and we've got a couple of very seasonable days with most of the region seeing temperatures reaching the 70s with more dry air, meaning it is going to feel very nice outside for today and into tomorrow. Some breezier conditions today and tomorrow, and we have some storm chances possible both Friday and throughout the weekend and into the following Monday. With Northern News Now, I'm meteorologist Allison Jacoby.
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Should have been a cowboy, Big Dog Daddy Toby Keith, 99.9 Radio USA. I was looking back at some of the songs that this young fella has written for artists like Blake Shelton, Jason Aldean. This guy has written some really big hits. And now he's writing songs and recording them on his own, trying to become a superstar. His name is Graylin James. Here's Water at a Wedding on America's Country.

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0: 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He's got your McDonald's quick quiz question every weekday morning at about 6:40 a.m. Another chance for you to win some delicious food from our good friends at McDonald's and 99.9 Radio USA.
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She's out on tour with that massive Dandelion tour. 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

me. 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She has not forgiven them for that yet. Here he is with Think As You Drunk on America's Country Radio USA.

0: Think As You Drunk, the latest from Riley Green, 99.9 Radio USA with your scoop of the day. Here's what's going on around the neighborhood. BG's Barn Grill and Mountain Iron, they, of course, open daily at 11 a.m. Today's special, how about the smothered chicken wrap with fries, just $13.95. 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And mark your calendar for Vitamin Brown playing on August 7th. And, of course, don't forget BG's Patio is open. 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And it's bike night tonight out at the Thirsty Moose and Cherry. 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
3: I'm meteorologist Allison Jacoby with Northern News Now, and we've got a couple of very seasonable days with most of the region seeing temperatures reaching the 70s with more dry air, meaning it is going to feel very nice outside for today and into tomorrow. Some breezier conditions today and tomorrow, and we have some storm chances possible both Friday and throughout the weekend and into the following Monday. With Northern News Now, I'm meteorologist Allison Jacoby.
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That's Parker McCollum, 99.9 Radio USA. He and his beautiful bride just had their second son, and he is thrilled to have two boys, so he says. Rodney Atkins on the way, but first, Zach Topps, sounds like the radio on America's Country.

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Justin Lynch, Mackenzie Porter, Thinking About You. 99.9 Radio USA. I'm Mike Dubord. Thanks for hanging with me on this hump day afternoon. Jared Neiman on the way in just a bit. But first, Hudson Westbrook in his latest, Painting You Pretty on America's Country.

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Drink to that all night. Jared Neiman, 99.9 Radio USA, where Jelly Roll tells Entertainment Now that he's going to take some extended time off from touring to focus on his personal healing. And I was thinking about this after I read it. Do you know the kind of reaction I would get from my boss if I went to him and I said, I need to take some time off from my personal healing? He would laugh me right out of the studio, I swear to God.

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Kenny Chesney and his new one, Carry On, coming up in just a few. We're going to check in with Justin Moore. Right now, Lady Wilson and John Mayer. Phone, keys, wallet. This is America's country.

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I believe that's my absolute all-time favorite Tim McGraw track right there. 99.9 Radio USA. Got Frankie Ballard going to provide us with a little sunshine and whiskey. Right now, it's Shane Proffitt. Here's Long Live Country on America's Country. Help us.

Oh, she's country and she knows it. Luke Bryan, 99.9 Radio USA. Flatland Calvary coming up in just a few. Right now, Cody Johnson with The Painter on America's Country.

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1: 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Hanging out, keeping you company on a hump day afternoon, along with Tucker Wetmore. Here's 3, 2, 1 on America's Country.

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1: 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That's Cole Swindell, 99.9 Radio USA. Chase Matthew out on the road touring and opening some dates for Jason Aldean. And this song is rising on the charts. It's called Holding It Down on America's Country.

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0: Well, Kerosene, courtesy of Miranda Lambert, 99.9 Radio USA. Got a request for Luke Combs, One Number Away, coming up in just a little bit. We'll check in with Alexandra Kay. Right now, Harley, Eric Church, Morgan Wallen, Tim McGraw's MacArthur.
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8: 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A reminder that 90% of storm-related damage cannot be seen from the ground. 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
10: I'm meteorologist Allison Jacoby with Northern News Now, and we've got a couple of very seasonable days with most of the region seeing temperatures reaching the 70s with more dry air, meaning it is going to feel very nice outside for today and into tomorrow. Some breezier conditions today and tomorrow, and we have some storm chances possible both Friday and throughout the weekend and into the following Monday. With Northern News Now, I'm meteorologist Allison Jacoby.

Miss Tricia Yearwood, some X's and O's for you at 99.9 Radio USA. 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